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Flight 26-21-104 Pension Road, Excelsior, at Manalvin Room 215, possible crisis, 2020.

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2533 Matilda Terrence across from Ocean Boulevard for a water problem. District 2533 Matilda Terrence across from Ocean Boulevard for a water problem. 2335.

2182, 30 Jackson Street, Rug Mill Towers, apartment S, Sierra, 810, general weakness. 515, 2182, 30 Jackson Street, Rug Mill Towers, apartment S, Sierra, 810, general weakness, 23.

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0: Canton updated, clear district.
1: Canton updated, district's clear, 2039.
2: Township 911 Armstrong Boulevard, the Twin Brook Village Department, Department 3A Alpha, Ultra Mental 2039.
0: Yeah, the hook came off the side. 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We're going to head to Matilda.

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West Front Street and Shady Oaks Way to put out cones. 713 Fire, please. 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
1: Two cars in the on ramp for the highway. No injuries. 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
2: North 1730 is clear as well.
1: 730 2047.

116 Elberon Ave across from Norwood Ave for an odor of smoke. 811-116 Elberon Ave across from Norwood Ave for an odor of smoke. 2048.

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361 Buncombe Road across from Benson Street for a fire alarm. 361, 362, 363, 71 Buncombe Road across from Benson Street for a fire alarm. 557.

116 Elberon Ave across from Norwood Ave for an odor of smoke. 811. Second alert, 116 Elberon Ave across from Norwood Ave for an odor of smoke. 2015.

Be arriving two-story wood frame, nothing showing out in the seating subject bin. Out investigating, you'll have command, 2103. Responding to 2103.

183-21-1328, 3rd Ave, cross with Jeffrey Street, intact. 183-21-1328, 3rd Ave, cross with Jeffrey Street, intact.

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231, 33 Lower Main Street at the James Vena Septic Systems across from Oak Shades Ave for a CO alarm. 631, 33 Lower Main Street at the James Vena Septic Systems across from Oak Shades Ave for a CO alarm. 21.

EMS duty crew, 117 Spacer Place, Process Pine Street, very fall victim, legs are swollen. 131 EMS duty crew, 117 Spacer Place, Process Pine Street, for a fall victim with swollen legs, 21 blanket.

0: 17.6 will be clear. 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
1: Clear, received 21.25.

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0: 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We're arriving on location, out and investigating.
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1: Bridge, you're Daily 360. 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We're just going to have PD confirm that as well. The patient that the caller was calling about has appeared to walk over the bridge into Ocean Township.

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1: Falls, 3006 Road, Seabrook Village Renaissance Garden, turn point, room 418, general weakness. 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

Cardine to Long Branch, 88 Atlantic Ave, cross of West Street, small victim of an arm injury. MedStar in Long Branch, 88 Atlantic Ave, cross of West Street, small victim, arm injury, 22 times.

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Long Branch 2 Holt Lane, Long Branch has the authority of point number 2, Christ MedStar into Long Branch second call, 2 Holt Lane, Long Branch Housing Authority, apartment number 2, Christ Transport, 2230.

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Squad 34 EMS City crew, 39 Winding Ridge Drive, cross of Wakefield Road, assault victim, see not secure, 2305.

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3492 US 9 South at the Tommy Tavern in Taft for a fire alarm. 161 3492 US 9 South at the Tommy Tavern in Taft for a fire alarm. 2331.

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Vista 65, 17 Vista Shores Drive across from Front Street for a fire alarm, 134.

met Sergeant Siebert, the 0100 block of New York Boulevard in Ocean Ave. Subject passed out behind the wheel. Met Sergeant Siebert, the 0100 block of New York Boulevard and Ocean Ave. For a subject passed out behind the wheel, 150.

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MedStar into wall, 5107, Highway 33 and 34, Apartment 1. Difficulty breathing, 224.

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Left 1521 JDQ 6000 Applewood Drive, Kershaw Building, apartment 6035, fall victim, unknown injuries, 250.

831-610 Sewell Ave across from Emory Street where it set fire. 831-610 Sewell Ave across from Emory Street where it set fire. 304.

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1: Yeah.
0: For the caller, the shed is going to be on the Emory side of the address.
1: All right, copy. I'm arriving in the area we're looking for.
0: Arriving in the area, 306.

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1: That'd be a mulch fire per PD on the MRE side.
0: Yeah, I found it. 7-5, follow me down MRE, wrong way. And full booster.

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1: Hey, 368. Can you put myself turn 5 on that, please?
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updated address, 83 Laurel Drive, across from Amelia Circle, for a CO alarm. 23-1, 83 Laurel Drive, across from Amelia Circle, for a CO alarm. 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

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District 21, 21 Collins Street, across from Main Street, for wires hanging on a tree, 334.

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26-21, second call, one right on a time in 2, Chelsea Road, cross Prince Warner Road, difficulty breathing. Flight 2621, second call, one right on assignment, 2 Chelsea Road, cross Gordon's Corner Road, difficulty breathing,

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Roger to any EMS South, duty crew, 791 Middletown Lincroft Road, cross of Brash Boulevard, overdose, 414.

on Middletown Lincroft Road, cross of Brash Boulevard. Overdose. 431 EMS South Duty Crew. Second alert. 791 Middletown Lincroft Road, cross of Brash Boulevard. Overdose. 420.

9, Florida Tab in Middle Road, 4, wires arcing and flashing. District 9, Florida Tab in Middle Road, 4, wires arcing and flashing, 425.

0: 947 Middle Road for flyers arcing and flashing. 6639, second alert, 407 Middle Road for wires arcing and flashing. 432.
1: Nine 9266 responding, 432.

0: and 226 North. I'm on location, Cypress Farm, Florence Avenue Command. I will be investigating. Nothing evident.
1: 39266 per patrol. There's nothing showing. They're clearing.

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That's Star Ocean Township, 111 Bound Road, between Center Street and William Lane, Millennium Memory Care. 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

0: 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Send me down.
1: County 3266 responded.
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That's Far Long Ranch, 2243 Avenue, Pavilion Avenue to Morris Avenue. 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In the parking lot,

6-21-34 Gordon's Corner Road, front of Clark Mills School, motor vehicle crash, head pain. 26-21-34 Gordon's Corner Road, through Whitman Boulevard and Tension Road, Clark Mills School, motor vehicle crash, head pain, 8-18.

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0: That's Laurentia Township, 6 Willow Drive, Continental Garden Apartment South, 7B Bravo. 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
1: A31 701 Memorial Drive, Jersey Shore Rescue Mission, off Azra F, fire alarm. 831 701 Memorial Drive, Jersey Shore Rescue Mission, off Azra F, fire alarm. 829.

0: How's he sounding?
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0: And 6-8 again, Johnny.
1: 6-8.
0: Three story Clinic 3. Halfway house. You just not investigating. I'm going to drop command.
1: Probably not investigating. You have command. 8-3.

0: Memorial in Asbury is flashing. And then also notified JCP&L, we had a power surge in the area and burned off some wires on the poles up in the street. I got a pole number for you. Let me know when you're ready.
1: Okay.
0: Julia Charlie, 718 Alpha Papa.
1: Same address, but for wires.
0: 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They just had a power surge in the area, burned off the insulation and weather strip is hanging off the wires up there. 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
1: Contact A3 Delta.
0: Maurice, just give me a sec. I gotta put notes in this and I'll clear it out when I'm done.
1: Very good, thank you.

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Full victim, unknown extent of injury. 1521, 6000 Applewood Drive, across the Gully Road, Kershaw Building, Unit 6035. 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

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Between Shoreham Avenue and Springdale Avenue. 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

8218221 in front of 204 Route 539 for wires. 8218221 204 Route 539 wires. 908.

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1: 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I have wires down across the roadway. 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
0: 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I have secondary wires down on top of an occupied truck. So I have the house service and meter ripped from the home.
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0: 204-539.
1: All right.
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District 25, 617 Broadway, odor of gas, 940.

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8321, 1003 Sunset Avenue, Asbury Park High School, room 204. 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Juvenile, semi-responsive, 948.

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1: 8360, 949.
2: North from 3116, in the area. Yeah, investigating.
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0: 923 Westwood Avenue, Brighton, West End. Fire alarm. This is 25523 Westwood Avenue, Brighton 2, West End. Fire alarm, Roger.
1: 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The alarm has been silenced.
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4: 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Green Oak to Harmony, the Mavis Discount Tire, fire alarm. 712-31 Station 73, the Chief Squad 31, 1287 Route 35. Green Oak to Harmony, the Mavis Discount Tire, fire alarm 953.

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1: 31168 North.
0: 31168, good.
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0: SR Aberdeen, 152 Church Street, Atlantic Avenue to 8th Street. Semi-responsive. SR Aberdeen, 152 Church Street, Atlantic Avenue to 8th Street. 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
1: We are en route to Jersey Shore. 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
0: Proceed, thank you.

0: 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They want another major. It's was it drugs?
1: Possibly.
0: Greasy.

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The case number is in the notes. I spoke with them. 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

That's our Aberdeen 469 Matawan Avenue, Matawan Aberdeen Middle School, the nurse's office. Pediatric fall victim head injury with a loss of consciousness. That's our Aberdeen 469 Matawan Avenue, Matawan Aberdeen Middle School, in the nurse's office. Pediatric fall head injury, loss of consciousness. 10:15.

Township 906, Route 35, the Chalet. Room 214, fall victim, hip injury. That's our Ocean Township, 906, Route 35, the Chalet Motel, fall victim, hip injury. 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

ball road, Flintlock Court to Cannon Ball Court, respiratory. 39-21-10 Bunker Hill Road, between Flintlock Court and Cannon Ball Court, respiratory. 1027.

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Prospect to off for mulch fire in the rear yard. 325 Park Avenue, prospect, please, in the rear yard, mulch fire. 1035.

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0: 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It's coming in as a carbon monoxide alarm.
1: 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I activated the carbon monoxide, but the system was supposed to be in test, so I guess they didn't put it in test.

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0: took a call laying off on the road, 600 Main Street. Monroe Avenue to Sewell Avenue, on a bench, unresponsive. 8321, 600 Main Street, between Monroe Avenue and Sewell Avenue. Outside on a bench, unresponsive, 456.
1: Route 600 Main.
2: 8360, clear to hospital, responding 1056.

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0: 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I was going to ask you if these were possibly the same call, but PD is confirming it is the same call. One Narcan issued.
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21-07, Laurel Avenue, Bayside Manor, across the Seabreeze Lake. Room 101, fall victim head injured. 21-21-07, Laurel Avenue, across the Seabreeze Lake, Bayside Manor. Room 101, fall victim head injury. 11-18.

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2: 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Lightheaded. That's Star Long Branch, 71 South Broadway, between Ocean Boulevard and Long Branch Avenue. The CVS, lightheaded. 1121.

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0: Got a disabled vehicle on the off-ramp of going on to 36 from the parkway.
2: Two 10 bronchitis, 1124.

call. Two drivers needed at the building for two calls pending. 7 Laurel Avenue, Bayside Manor, and Lincoln Avenue, and Myrtle Avenue. 2121 all called. Two drivers were needed at the building for two pending calls. Lincoln Avenue and Myrtle Avenue, and 7 Laurel Avenue, Bayside Manor. 1125 hours.

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2: Yeah, I saw you just cleared from the hospital. Another one just came in. 19G Golf, the tower. 86-year-old female cardiac.
3: 6-0 is on it.

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Possible pedestrian struck, 1137.

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15, 21, 46, Palomino Court Golf, Shetland Way. Ultimate mental status. 15, 21, 26, Palomino Court Golf, Shetland Way. 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

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A321, second call, 513 Bangs Avenue, the dog showing off Emery. Subject feels like they may pass out. 149.

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group mutually in Asbury, 513 Bangs Avenue, the dog joint off Henry. Subject feels like they may pass out. 534 3 group mutually in Asbury, 513 Bangs Avenue, cross Henry, the dog joint. 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

0: 1701 Ocean Avenue, Asbury Tower, 21 at G Golf. 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
2: All right, very good. And V9 was notified, correct?
0: Forty-321 Sandy Hook Lot D Delta for a pediatric swallowed seawater. 4321 Sandy Hook Lot D Delta for a juvenile that swallowed seawater. 1202.

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0: There was a fire in the center median, and bystanders have extinguished it. Hold the assignment at 3294, non-emergency.
1: Racy 3294, continuing non-emergent. Everybody else can return. It's 3294, non-emergent. Everybody else return.
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Manasquan, 255 Cedar Avenue, Warren Avenue to Dewey Avenue. Suicide hanging. Manasquan, 255 Cedar Avenue, Warren Avenue to Dewey Avenue. For suicide attempt by hanging, 1241.

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221 East Charleston Spring Road, back to Bone Hill Road to Michael Ford Cardiac. 3221 Charleston Spring Road, back to Bone Hill Road to Michael Ford Cardiac. 447.

69 Wellington Road, Camille Lane, Parkside Avenue. Pediatric seizures. 1521 69 Wellington Road, Camille Lane, Parkside Avenue. Pediatric seizures. 1248.

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21-45 Ocean Avenue, short condos, north tower, 8C Charlie Respiratory. 33-21-45 Ocean Avenue, between Surf Road and Beach Road, short condos, north tower, 8C Charlie Respiratory, 1360.

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District 36560 Shrewsbury Avenue, CJ McClune's Brushfire, 13 Point.

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0: We'll hold with engine 180.
1: Marie's going to hold with 180. 36274, you can hold, take it back. We're holding with 180. 36274, return of course, holding with 180. 1330.
2: 270 Hershey, break home.

That's Star Aberdeen to Ithaca Court. Refill Road is across. Altered message. That's Star Aberdeen to Ithaca Court. Cross the Refill Road. Altered mental. 1339.

call on 413 Lake Avenue, Robin to Westlake for an odor of gas. 371-413 Lake Avenue, Robin to Westlake for an odor of gas. 1340.

Can you advise Ocean PD of the MVA right in front of the Pepsi on Sunset Ave? There's no injuries here, and they're out of traffic.

3625 Pine Street, the Meadowbrook Apartments. Or 224, Marlon. This is 3625 Pine Street, the Meadowbrook Apartments, room 224, Farland, 13 City.

0: Central 37 was complete.
1: 37 was complete at 1351.
2: Thirty-six, 274 is down.
1: 36, 274, 1352.

Piper in front of 3734. Trump National 537, motor vehicle collision, vehicle smoking. District 84. 3734, Trump National 537, motor vehicle collision, vehicle smoking, 1352.

from 500 Baruch Street, Bethany Manor, apartment 10 people, Jess Baines. 2221 500 Broad Street, cross of Main Street, Bethany Manor, apartment 10 people, Jess Baines, 1353.

0: Dispatch and squad 84. In front of 3 Tower 34, Trump National, the 537 motor vehicle collision entrapment, and I'm unconscious. District 84, squad 84. 310, Route 34, Trump National, 537, motor vehicle collision entrapment and unconscious, 1353.
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Shakuro and Oshakuro, 70 Stockton Avenue, Allegria. Room 101, respiratory. For duty crew, Ocean Grove, 70 Stockton Avenue, Allegria, room 101, respiratory, 1355.

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0: Yeah, sorry about that. 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

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The Aberdeen unit, Matter 1 train station, vehicle fire 63135 Atlantic Avenue, the train station. 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Vehicle fire 1359.

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0: Can you instruct my fire police to shut down 34 southbound at 537?
2: 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Will do.
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3: Room number 3. High blood pressure. 2121 Suite 2B Bravo, 199 Main Street, Lawrence Avenue to Park Avenue. Room number 3, high blood pressure, 420.

504 Main Street, Summerfield Avenue, Monroe Avenue. Putting it down. 8321, 504 Main Street, Summerfield Avenue, Monroe Avenue, subject down. 14 at 05.

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1: Can hold with the units I have on scene. Right now we're just assisting EMS and PD with the patient.
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0: I'm releasing my engine 275 at this time, and I'll remain on scene with 399 and 398.
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1: District 84 will be up and available. However, 398 and 399 are going to stay on location until they're relieved by the state DOT.
0: I'll leave the call over till they clear.

and members of the Red Bank Fire Department respond to 40 Broad Street. It's going to be number 42. It's going to be 40 Broad Street, number 42. Name of the business is Rock Funding for a fire alarm activation, area of activation indicating basement smoke detector. 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

0: All right, do they have this on test?
1: Negative.
0: Yes, I received all that. We'll still keep the chiefs responding in, and we'll talk to contractors on location.
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21A, second call, an ambulance on the road, 1100 Jefferson Avenue, Bruce Street, Sabamas Avenue, apartment 7, hypertension. 8321, 1100 Jefferson Avenue, Spruce Street, Sabamas Avenue, apartment number 7, hypertension, 1440.

0: Yeah, 94, if you just stand by on quarters. 3-2.
1: From 91, I have the head rear basement smoke detector. They're doing construction down here. No fire, no smoke.
0: Alright, 10-4. We'll leave it on silence and I'll speak to them when I get there.
1: Hey, that'll have them upstairs for you.

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1: mutual aid, Neptune, Belmar. Hold Belmar, Neptune's on 2.
0: Yeah, I'm sitting in the engine now. 7-5 will be firing on the tower.
1: Racing.
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0: 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DOT has taken over.
1: Fire Police is clear, 1453.

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1: Okay. You got a call back?
0: That's a firm. And they were not on location. It was Robert Wood Johnson, remote care.

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1: Okay. Alpha One, Farming 7.
0: Yeah, that's what it's coming back. Back in April was Alpha One, Apartment 7.

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1309 First Avenue, Heck Avenue to Burke Street. 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

Attention members of the Red Bank Fire Department, respond to Wawa 14 North Bridge Ave for an active mulch fire. Caller was a passerby reporting somebody left a cigarette inside the mulch right in front of Wawa. Again, attention members of the Red Bank Fire Department, please respond to 14 North Bridge Avenue, the Wawa, for a mulch fire.

0: responding.
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0: 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So reduce rate for 128 Main.

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2: 1536.
3: Harrison Avenue, Hamilton Street to Pine Street. Subject down, general pain. 2621 14 Harrison Avenue, Hamilton Street to Pine Street. For subject down, general pain. 1536.

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Apartment D, C Charlie, nosebleed. 8321 206 1 Avenue, between Burke Street, Kingsley Street, Phillips, Seaview Tower, apartment 8, C. Charlie, nosebleed, 1545.

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0: Building was checked, yielding no results. The odor is probably going to be from a dead deer on the side of the road. You draw all units clear and available, command terminated.
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in Macintosh for smoke condition from the residence. 26-1, Ryan in Macintosh for smoke condition from the residence, 15th and 7th.

Group 231, see spray lane off Spinnaker Way. Head in the neck vein. 34, 32, 231, see spray lane off Spinnaker. Head in the neck vein, 1556.

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1: 26166, 1556. We're looking at 4 Justin Court now. Apparently the exterior corner of the house is on fire. Looks like they were trying to use the green line. And that's going to put it across on the Marlboro line.
0: Yeah, I was just going to say that. I believe that's Marlboro.
2: South 26167 is responding.
1: I'm going to get Marlboro started as well.

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1: South 26.66.20 overrun. 6166604.

Fold 44 Pine Street to Atria, room 240. Fall victim, shoulder injury. That's Star Tinton Falls, 44 Pine Street to Atria, room 240. Fall victim, shoulder pain, 1670.

Star, 10 Falls, 24 Danbury Road between Andrew Drive and Trent Road, Paul Vincent. Red Star, Titten Falls, 24 Danbury Road, Andrew Drive to Trent Road, fall victim, 16 plus.

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General weakness. MedStar Denton Falls 26 Gloria Court offline in Brooklyn. General weakness.

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1: 26166.
0: 26 Williams will be clear for Marlboro.
1: 26 Williams clear at 1630.

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Falvik. That's our OSHA Township, 68 Heath Avenue, Albert Street to West Park Avenue, Falvik, 1710.

38 Schilling Road, pound to place to Tumpins Road. Full victim shoulder injury. 2621, 38 Schilling Road, between pound place and Tumpins Road. Full victim shoulder injury. 1712.

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8421 Bucks Mill Road, Route 537. Motor vehicle crash involving a motorcyclist. A reported finger injury as of right now. 8421 Bucks Mill Road, Route 537. Motor vehicle crash involving a motorcycle. Finger injury. 1721.

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Possible juvenile overdose. 15 at 2158 Kentucky Way, Paper Lane to Pool House Drive. Possible juvenile overdose. 1731.

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2: 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Oven fire. 1739.

pass the 01 Wyckoff Road, right view, apartment 1244. Fall victim. Open surgical site due to previous surgery. That's our Eatontown, 201 Wyckoff Road, Brightview, apartment 1244. Fall victim, open surgical wound on the leg, 1740.

0: 126 Throckmorton Street, West Main Street to South Street. Possible seizure, PLS only. 5021-26 Throckmorton Street, West Main Street to South Street, possible seizure, 1740.
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Patrick head injury. Metzler Avenue 14 Bell Place off Brookview Lane. Patrick head injury. That'd be 45.

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1: On location, two-story residential, nothing showing. I do have a hydrant across the street from the residence. I'll be out investigating.
0: I'm seeing that investigating 1745.

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0: Fire is out, smoke condition in the residence, need ventilation at 1748.
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83-1206 First Avenue, burned to Kingsley, Seaview Towers. The area is dumpsters for a mulch fire. 83-1206 First Ave, Phillips Seaview Towers, near the dumpsters for a mulch fire. 1749.

Aberdeen 39 Ardmore Lane, Avondale Lane to Autumn Lane. Full victim, unknown extent of injury. MedStar Aberdeen 39 Ardmore Lane, Avondale Lane to Autumn Lane. Unknown extent of injury, 7251.

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Pole Township, 2428 Route 35 in front of McDonald's, motor vehicle crash, one reported injury. That's Star, Wall Township in front of 2428 Route 35 between Lakewood Road and Church Street in front of McDonald's, motor vehicle crash, one reported injury, 1755.

11353 Route 537, Dorbrook County Park, in front of the program building, full victim eye injury. 8421353 Route 537, Dorbrook County Park, in front of the program building, full victim eye injury, 1756.

85-1, squad 85-17, 107 Memorial Parkway, Navisink to east for transformer. Station 85-1, squad 85-17 to the rear of 107 Memorial Parkway, Navisink east transformer. 8 to 6.

0: 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I do have a top of a pole on fire. 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
1: I'm doing it right now. I'll put the reference number in.
0: All right, it's directly behind 107. I'll see if I can get your pole number.

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Just Bates. 21, 21, 43 Church Street, Fallen Manor.

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Outside by the telephone pole. 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

Township 2546 Morningstar Road, Dahlia Road to Wishing Well Lane, fall victim. That's Starwell Township 2546 Morningstar Road, Dahlia Road to Wishing Well Lane, fall victim 187.

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0: Just be advised, Highway 36 at Leonardville Road and Avenue D, the lights are out.
1: Yeah, I'm seeing if they've got it. 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

0: Village, 3000 Essex Road, Beacon Land, and apartment 412. Fall victim head injured. That's our Tinton Falls, Seabrook Village, 3000 Essex Road, Beacon Land, and apartment 412. Fall victim head injury, 18-9.
1: The 71386 will be out on a work detail.
2: I got a 71386. I got a funny feeling you're going to be going out to 36 in a sec.
3: B51, a third assignment, 10 Ocean Boulevard, second to third, apartment 3B, Bravo, fire alarm. 851, a third call. 10 Ocean Boulevard, second to third, apartment 3B, Bravo, fire alarm.

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0: 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We're going to be clear from here heading to 10 Ocean Boulevard.
1: 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You're going to 10 Ocean Boulevard at 1823.
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0: 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Near the laundry room, respiratory. 2221 Second Alert, 99 Green Grove Avenue, Green Grove Apartments, off Middle Road. Near the laundry room, respiratory. 1825.
1: Yeah, I did that once, 77 was able to go.
2: Very sure, thank you.

17-21-85-21, Memorial Parkway, Central Avenue, motor vehicle crash. 85-21-17-21, Memorial Parkway and Central Avenue, the eastbound side, precautionary for a multi-vehicle MVA, 8-29.

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21, third alert, one member of the building. 99 Green Grove Avenue. On the laundry room, respiratory. 2221, third alert, one member standing by at the building. 99 Green Grove Avenue, across the middle road. The laundry room by the telephone pole, respiratory, 1831.

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0: 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They're coming through Central, or did you have a caller?

Madawan, 764, Route 34, DaVita dialysis. Subject, general sickness, high temperature. That's for Madawan, 764, Route 34, DaVita dialysis. High temperature, 1834.

Dirt, 307 Washington Boulevard, between 3 and 4 Avenue, respiratory. MedStar, Seagirt, 307 Washington Boulevard, between 3rd and 4th, respiratory, 1837.

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1: Boulevard, come in.
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0: 51, 85, 21, 17, 21, 10 Columbia Ave, crossing Navisink for a transformer on fire. 851, 85, 21, 17, 21, 10 Columbia Ave, crossing Navisink Ave for a transformer on fire, 1857.
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Township 517 Snaffa Street, cross Palmer and Myrtle, sick person. 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Nice enough.

8515 Police, 9 Columbia Avenue. 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

duty crew, 43 early flame, 11 civilian, apartment 219, the fall victim. 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